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I'm Michelle Monroe, letting you know that all the great songs recorded by my dad, the late great singer Matt Monroe, like Born Free from Russia with Love, Portrait of My Love, Softly As I Leave You, Walk Away, and many, many more, can be heard here on Radio Way.

I've heard people say that too much of anything is not good for you, baby. But I don't know about that. As many times as we've loved and we've shared love and made love, it doesn't seem to me like it's enough. It's just not enough, baby.

0: It wasn't fair that my little girl needed an organ transplant. And it wasn't fair that someone could be so generous when I hadn't even thought of joining the organ donor register until she became so ill.
1: If you'd be happy to receive an organ, it's only fair that you're ready to give one. Visit organdonation.nhs.uk to register.

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0: 2. Two people on board a cruise ship linked to a hantavirus outbreak are said to be self-isolating after returning to the UK.
1: There are a small number of individuals who have already left the cruise previous to this outbreak, two in the UK, and we've contacted both those individuals. We're very grateful for them. They are self-isolating with our support. We're also tracing people who were in close proximity on flights that individuals have taken.
0: That's Professor Robin May from the UK Health Security Agency. Health experts insist risk to the general public is very low. The ship's now on its way to Tenerife. Donald Trump doubled down on his claim that a deal with Iran is imminent. The US president has threatened more intense bombings if Tehran didn't agree. It could mean restrictions are lifted on both sides at the Strait of Hormuz. Israel's military says a Hezbollah commander has been targeted in a strike on Lebanon's capital, Beirut. Security sources say it marks the first hit on the southern suburbs since a ceasefire was agreed last month. Ryanair's boss wants to see an end to early morning pre-flight pints at the airport. Michael O'Leary claims disruptive passengers are forcing almost a plane a day to divert. Airport bars don't have to follow the same licensing laws as other venues. Emma Henderson's a former EasyJet pilot.
2: We had actually pulled onto stand and were parked, and I had just left the flight deck to go and say goodbye, and a fight broke out on board. One of the passengers headbutted another passenger and his nose was flattened into his face, and it was horrific for everybody around. It was 3 in the morning. We had to call the police.
0: Parents in South Wales are being urged to check their children are washing their hands properly after a hepatitis A outbreak in Barry. Public health officials say cases in several households suggest the infection could be spreading locally. Manchester City are celebrating winning the Women's Super League title for the first time since 2016. They've been crowned champions after Arsenal's 1-1 draw with Brighton last night. City have been top of the WSL since November and have won 17 of their 21 games. That's the late.
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0: We've all had those moments we tell ourselves, it's just nothing.
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0: If you've had discomfort or diarrhea for 3 weeks or more, or seen blood in your pee, even just once, it could be a sign of cancer. It's probably nothing serious, but finding cancer early makes it more treatable. Your NHS wants to see you. Just contact your GP practice.

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1: From the Sky News Centre at 3. A British tour guide who's been tested in a Dutch hospital for hantavirus says he has no idea how long he'll be there. Martin Anstey, who's 56, is one of three people who've been evacuated from a cruise ship. UK health officials say two other passengers are self-isolating here. Spain's hoping the rest can disembark in Tenerife, though the Canary Islands president's not happy. Our correspondent Thomas Moore says rules appear muddled.
2: If you're Spanish, then they will take precautions and keep you in isolation. Even if you're not showing any symptoms, everybody else can get on board a commercial airliner along with

0: other holidaymakers and go home.
1: Donald Trump's again insisting a deal with Iran could be close.
2: Now we're doing well. Now we have to get what we have to get. If we don't do that, we'll have to go a big step further. But with that being said, they want to make a deal. We've had very good talks over the last 24 hours, and it's very possible that we'll make a deal.
1: The US president's been speaking at the Oval Office, repeating his warnings against Iran having a nuclear weapon. We're told of a momentum behind the scenes. Airlines have cancelled just over 13,000 flights this month as jet fuel costs soar due to the Iran war. The data from analytics firm Cirium suggests it equates to around 2 million seats lost. London Heathrow, Gatwick and Manchester are among the British airports to have announced cancellations. A former SNP council leader has been jailed for 18 months for a string of sex offences. Jordan Linden, who led North Lanarkshire Council until 2022, was convicted of 5 sexual assaults against young men. Arsenal will face holders Paris Saint-Germain in the Champions League final. The French side drew 1-1 with Bayern Munich in Germany, meaning they progressed 6-5 on aggregate. And Bonnie Tyler is said to be recovering after being rushed to hospital for emergency intestinal surgery. Posting a story on the singer's Instagram account, her family revealed she's being treated by doctors near her home in Portugal. They say the 74-year-old's surgery went well. That's the latest.
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0: It's Hospital Watch on Radio Way, keeping you up to date with the news from St Peter's, Ashford and Woking hospitals.
1: The Trust are very grateful to former patient Ian Clark, who is now volunteering to lead an arts and craft club in the Bradley unit. Ian is generously giving his time following his own stay and rehabilitation at the unit. Here's Ian's story. In March 2022, my life changed overnight. I was diagnosed with Guillain-Barré syndrome, GBS, a rare autoimmune disorder that attacks the peripheral nerves. Within a few days, I became paralysed from the neck down. I spent 6 weeks receiving acute treatment at Frimley Park Hospital before being moved to the Bradley unit at Woking, where I completed 12 weeks of intensive neurological rehabilitation. The progress I made was incredible. Through intensive therapy and lots of determination, I gradually regained strength and mobility. By the end of my rehabilitation, I was able to walk out of the Bradley unit with the support of a walking stick. During my 12-week stay, I had time to reflect on how I might one day give something back to the unit that had played such an important role in my recovery. I've always loved crafting and have seen how creative activities have a powerful impact during rehabilitation. So when the team invited me to run craft sessions, I was absolutely delighted. It's given me a meaningful way to support others on their own recovery journey. And the Bradley Unit team are looking forward to the next session, which will be run in the summer.
0: Hospital Watch.
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0: little words. 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Make you feel as light as a feather, sweep you off your feet. Ready? Fancy a coffee?
1: Over half of us have felt lonely at some point. 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It could help you feel less lonely too. 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
1: From the Sky News Centre at 4, two people who returned to the UK from a cruise ship at the centre of the hantavirus outbreak have been told to self-isolate despite not showing symptoms. The UK Health Security Agency insists the risk to the general public is very low. Nika Alexander is from the World Health Organization.
2: This isn't a new virus. It has been around. We've known about it for a good 30 years now. Every year there are a few hundred cases in some parts of the world, a few thousand in other parts of the world. So we, as in the collective health community, knows how to manage this virus.
1: US reports suggest a deal with Iran to end the war could be close. It's reported to include a commitment from Tehran on the issue of nuclear enrichment. Yesterday, US President Donald Trump said the Strait of Hormuz would reopen if Iran agrees. Britain's former national security advisor, Lord Ricketts, says there are many factors at play.
3: Now they're trying to fix something that was broken by going to war in the first place. It's not a very good set of results, but I think Trump, most of all, wants the markets and his MAGA base to understand

0: that the war is going to be over and therefore the price of oil comes down.
1: Experts think they found what causes a type of stroke that affects around 35,000 people a year in the UK. A study has found lacunar strokes that can lead to dementia may be caused by widening arteries in the brain. Ryanair's boss wants to see an end to early morning pre-flight pints at the airport. Michael O'Leary claims disruptive passengers are forcing almost a plane a day to divert. Arsenal will face holders Paris Saint-Germain in the Champions League final. The French side drew 1-1 with Bayern Munich in Germany, meaning they progressed 6-5 on aggregate. And Sir Gareth Southgate's warning that tighter budgets mean parents can't afford kit for their children's PE lessons. One in six told a survey that their kids have had to give up sports because they don't have enough money for the right equipment. That's the latest. I'm AJ Walsh.
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1: From the Sky News Centre at 5. A British tour guide has been evacuated to a hospital in the Netherlands with suspected hantavirus. He's among three who've been flown from the cruise ship, which is heading for Tenerife. Two people who've returned to the UK are self-isolating. Turkish YouTuber Rui Senet left the ship after the first person died from the illness.
2: After this announcement, we were not ready or we were not isolated for what was to come. We were together during breakfast, lunch and dinner timings in the dining room all together. There was open buffet.
1: Peace talks between the US and Iran are said to be gaining momentum, with the White House reportedly close to a deal. Donald Trump insists Tehran's keen to negotiate and has threatened a higher level of bombing if no agreement is reached. The US president also confirms that an American naval blockade of Iranian ports remains in place.
3: The Iranians are not getting anything through one way or the other, so they're out of business. And we'll see whether or not they are agreeing. And if they don't agree, they'll end up agreeing shortly thereafter.
1: Health officials in South Wales are warning parents to keep a close eye on children's hand hygiene after a hepatitis A outbreak in Barry. Close contacts are being offered vaccinations. Polling stations open this morning for elections across Britain. Wales and Scotland will choose new members of their devolved parliaments. You won't need to bring ID to cast your ballot there, but voters in England will. More than 5,000 council seats are up for grabs.

0: Manchester City are celebrating winning the Women's Super League title for the first time since 2016. They've been crowned champions after Arsenal's 1-1 draw with Brighton last night. And Bonnie Tyler's said to be recovering after being rushed to hospital for emergency intestinal surgery. Posting a story on the singer's Instagram account, her family revealed she's been treated near her home in Portugal. They say the 74-year-old's surgery went well. That's the latest. I'm AJ Walsh.
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0: Drugs stay in your system longer than you think. So you could fail a police drug test days later.
1: Drug test positive.
0: Be banned from driving for a minimum of 12 months.
1: Come with me, please, sir.
0: And have a criminal record for years.
1: And turn to the side, please.
0: Which could cost you your job.
2: So sorry, I'm gonna have to let you go.
0: Is risking your future really a road you want to go down? When you let drugs drive, you lose control of your life. Think. Don't put drugs in the driving seat.
3: Entertaining the patients and staff around the wards. 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

0: Remembering how to prepare for a road trip is as easy as spelling it. T is for top up, like fuel, oil, and screen wash. R is for rest, taking a break every 2 hours. I is for inspect, like your tire pressure and tread. P is for prepare, being prepared for any weather. T-R-I-P. Remember that, and you're ready for a safe trip.
1: Are we ready?
0: Yes, Mum.
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1: From the Sky News Centre at 6, two people on board a cruise ship linked to a hantavirus outbreak are said to be self-isolating after returning to the UK.
2: There are a small number of individuals who have already left the cruise previous to this outbreak, two in the UK, and we've contacted both those individuals. We're very grateful for them. They are self-isolating with our support. We're also tracing people who were in close proximity on flights that individuals have taken.
1: That's Professor Robin May from the UK Health Security Agency. Neither are reporting symptoms. Health experts insist the risk to the general public is very low. The ship's now on its way to Tenerife. Polls will open in an hour in elections across the country. There are votes for the Scottish and Welsh parliaments, as well as seats on 136 councils in England. US reports suggest a deal with Iran to end the war could be close. It's reported the one-page memorandum would include a commitment from Tehran on the issue of nuclear enrichment, a sticking point in negotiations so far. Yesterday, US President Donald Trump said the Strait of Hormuz would reopen if Iran agrees. Britain's former National Security Advisor Lord Rickett says there are many factors at play.
3: Now they're trying to fix something that was broken by going to war in the first place. It's not a very good set of results, but I think Trump, most of all, wants the markets and his MAGA base to understand that the war is going to be over and therefore the price of oil comes down.
1: Meanwhile, a possible suicide note by Jeffrey Epstein has been released by a judge in New York. It's understood to have been written before an attempt on his life in prison that Epstein survived. Former England boss Sir Gareth Southgate's warning many parents can't afford kit for their children's PE lessons. He says rising costs and tighter family budgets will mean youngsters spending more time in front of screens. And in sport, Arsenal will face Paris Saint-Germain in the Champions League final next month. The French holders completed a 6-5 aggregate win over Bayern Munich last night to book their place in Budapest. That's the latest. I'm Stevie Schillinglaw.

0: Which sound do you prefer? This one or this one? More and more children are getting measles. It's highly infectious and can be very serious. But the safest way to guard against it is with two doses of the MMR vaccine. It's never too late to protect your child. So for more details about how the MMR vaccine can stop this becoming this, contact your GP or visit nhs.uk/MMR.
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0: Hi, this is Dr. Ben Spencer, MP for Runnymede and Weybridge, saying congratulations to Radio Wave for 60 years broadcasting to the listeners, patients and staff of Ashford, Woking and St. Peter's Hospitals.
1: Health

0: Hi, my name's Anna. A few years ago, I felt like my career was going nowhere, so I decided to train as a nurse. It was a big step. Could I do it? Was it too late to start something new? Not one bit. You train, you specialise, and you discover community nursing is your thing. My old job, I worked from home. I hated being cooped up. Now I work from everybody else's home, and I love it.
1: We are life-changing careers. We are the NHS. We are recruiting now. Search nursing careers.

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1: From the Sky News Centre at 7. Two people who returned to the UK from a cruise ship at the centre of a hantavirus outbreak have been told to self-isolate despite not showing symptoms. The UK Health Security Agency insists the risk to the general public is very low. The ship is now on its way to Tenerife, and Nicola Alexander is from the World Health Organization.
2: This isn't a new virus. It has been around. We've known about it for a good 30 years now. Every year there are a few hundred cases in some parts of the world, a few thousand in other parts of the world. So we, as in the collective health community, knows how to manage this virus.
1: Polling stations have opened in elections across much of Britain. Voters in Scotland and Wales will elect representatives to their national parliaments. Meanwhile, in England, 5,000 seats on 136 local councils are up for grabs. Peace talks between the US and Iran are said to be gaining momentum, with the White House reportedly close to doing a deal. Donald Trump insists Tehran's keen to negotiate and has threatened a higher level of bombing if no agreement is reached. The US president also confirmed last night that an American naval blockade of Iranian ports remains in full force.
3: The Iranians are not getting anything through one way or the other, so they're out of business. And we'll see whether or not they are agreeing. And if they don't agree, they'll end up agreeing shortly thereafter.
1: Meanwhile, the U.S. Secretary of State will meet the Pope later this morning with the aim of repairing relations with the Vatican. Leo's calls for peace in the Middle East haven't gone down too well with the U.S. president. In sport, and Arsenal will face Paris Saint-Germain in the final of the Champions League in Budapest next month. The French side drew 1-1 with Bayern Munich last night, meaning they progressed 6-5 on aggregate. And Prince Archie is celebrating his 7th birthday today. Meghan, the Duchess of Sussex, posted on social media calling him a sweet boy. That's the latest. I'm Stevie Shillinglaw.
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0: Edna next door is brilliant. 76 and she could knit for England. She can bake anything. And her knees work better than mine. These days, there's only one thing she's not so good at. Remembering to test her smoke alarms. So I pop round and do it. While Edna fixes the icing on me cakes. Again.
1: If you know an older person living on their own, please test their smoke alarms regularly. It could save their independence. And a lot more besides. Fire kills. You can prevent it.
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4: One ticket, please. 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

If you've had a cough for 3 weeks or more, and it isn't COVID-19, don't just ignore it. 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
1: From the Sky News Centre at 8, a British tour guide who's been evacuated to a hospital in the Netherlands with suspected hantavirus says he has no idea how long he'll be there. He's among three who've been flown from the cruise ship, which is heading for Tenerife. Two people who've returned to the UK are now self-isolating. And YouTuber Ruby Sennett left the ship after the first person died.
2: After this announcement, we were not ready, or we were not isolated for what was to come. We were together during breakfast, lunch and dinner timings in the dining room all together. There was open buffet.
1: Polls have opened in elections taking place across Britain. In Wales and Scotland, voters are electing members to national parliaments, while council elections are taking place in 136 areas of England. There are fears women are turning to unofficial medical advice online because their pain is routinely dismissed by doctors. Figures suggest more than half of women in the UK believe their problems are ignored by the medical profession. Last month, the Health Secretary promised an end to medical misogyny. Penny East from the Fawcett Society says society-wide sexism impacts care.
3: Unfortunately, every single workforce comes with those prejudices. Those prejudices exist in society. What we need is interventions to unpick those biases. So better training, better education and better resources.
1: Donald Trump's claimed the Iran war will be over quickly as he looks to secure a deal with Tehran to end the conflict. The US president claims talks have gone well over the last 24 hours. Meanwhile, a reported suicide note left by Jeffrey Epstein has been released for the first time. The letter, which hasn't been authenticated, says it is a treat to be able to choose one's time to say goodbye. And Arsenal will face Paris Saint-Germain in the Champions League final next month. The French holders completed a 6-5 aggregate win over Bayern Munich last night to book their place in Budapest. That's the latest. I'm Stevie Schillinglaw.
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0: Now, this is Andy Brown out and about, and I'm at Avery's Chertsey Parklands care home to discover a remarkable childhood story from World War II. I'm here with Lisa, one of the residents here at the care home. Welcome to Radio Wade, Lisa.
1: Thank you.
0: Now, you were born in Czechoslovakia, so what was family life like there?
1: I had a lot of family there when we were very close, and I was always happy in my life.
0: And what happened in 1938 changed, didn't it? Your father, Hans, contacted your mother, Ella, while you were on holiday and told you not to return home. Now, you were only three at the time, but do you remember what was happening?
1: Yes, I do. We were in a place where we used to go because we were rich, and there was a place called Zázava, and we used to go there in the winter for skiing, and then in the summer there was a lake and we used to go swimming. And we were there when war broke out, and we were told by my father not to come back because we belonged to the Sudetenland, which Chamberlain gave to Hitler because he thought Hitler said he wouldn't go any further once he was given the Sudetenland. But of course, that was all lies.
0: Now, you moved to Hungary, to Prague, and you moved between various safe houses. But then your father came across Nicholas Winton, who was organising Jewish children to be evacuated from Czechoslovakia. And you were accepted on the third Kinder train on the 14th of May, 1939, with your brother Hugo. Now, do you remember that journey?
1: Yes, I do, because I remember being hungry and being on the train, and I remember sitting on a lady's knee, and she played nursery rhymes to me to keep me happy.
0: So how long was the journey? Can you remember?
1: 2 days, yes.
0: It was 2 days?
1: And one night, yes.
0: And were you able to bring anything with you?
1: One suitcase, and we put clothes in there so that I didn't have any new clothes till I was 11.
0: So you had your suitcase and you arrived in England. Where did you arrive?
1: Liverpool Street Station.
0: And what happened then?
1: And then I was sent up to Manchester to stay with a Jewish family. But I cried so much because I could only speak Czech and they only spoke English.
0: What happened to your brother?
1: He was sent to a boarding school where he was also... Later it transcribed that he was very, very unhappy because, again, he could only speak Czech.
0: But then in 1939, your parents managed to secure a visa and escaped, and you all got reunited in Stoke-on-Trent. Now, I can't imagine what that reunion was like, but you, your brother, your mother and father met again. What do you remember about that day?
1: I think it was the happiest day of my life, being together with my parents again. And then they set up a children's home for eight other Czech children. I think it was eight who came to England without their parents.
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0: Hi, this is Anita Raynell with some very exciting news. 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
1: From the Sky News Centre at 9, two people who returned to the UK from a cruise ship at the centre of a hantavirus outbreak have been told to self-isolate despite not showing symptoms. The UK Health Security Agency insists the risk to the general public is very low. The ship is on its way to Tenerife, and Nika Alexander is from the World Health Organization.
2: This isn't a new virus. It has been around. We've known about it for a good 30 years now. Every year there are a few hundred cases in some parts of the world, a few thousand in other parts of the world. So we, as in the collective health community, knows how to manage this virus.
1: Polls have opened and elections taking place across Britain. Scottish and Welsh Parliament members will be chosen, along with 5,000 councillors in 136 areas of England. Donald Trump's claimed the war with Iran could be over quickly as he looks to secure a peace deal. The US president insists talks have gone well over the last 24 hours. Defence and security analyst Professor Michael Clark says the White House needs an off-ramp.
3: President Trump feels boxed in, and this summit he's going to in China next week, I think, looms large. He didn't want to go with this thing unresolved. It looks as if he's just decided he's got to fold. I think we've arrived at the point where the United States is desperate to get out and is looking for a way out.
1: Meanwhile, Iran struck Beirut for the first time since agreeing to a Lebanon ceasefire last month. The US Secretary of State will meet the Pope later with the aim of repairing relations with the Vatican. Leo's calls for peace in the Middle East haven't gone down too well with the US president. A report's warning more than half of women in the UK feel their pains ignored or dismissed by doctors. Research suggests so-called medical misogyny means three quarters are turning to unverified sources for support. And Arsenal will face Paris Saint-Germain in the Champions League final later this month. The holders completed a 6-5 aggregate win over Bayern Munich to book their place in Budapest. That's the latest. I'm Stevie Schilling.
4: It's 9 o'clock and it's brunch time breakfast with Mike Maingard.
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0: Mike Maingard.
1: Well, hello there. Good morning. Welcome to Thursday. Yes, it is Thursday. Don't get conflusticated, please. It's a bright, sunny morning. It's a bit on the chilly side, but things will get better. They certainly will over the next 3 hours if you stay with me here on Brunchtime Breakfast. Loads of cool toonies. Some that you absolutely love.

touch of Glen Campbell to get us started off first thing this morning. Put the bounce in your step, the spring in your heels, all that sort of thing. Are you feeling good? I hope so. If you're not feeling all that good, then I tell you what you could do. You could have a song specially played for yourself. And all you need to do is just drop me a note. You can email me. studio@radioway.org is my email address. 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You can just download that. You can listen to us wherever you go, inside the hospital, outside the hospital. Yes, keep it in your pocket and listen to us all day. You can listen again to some other programs that we have specially there for you. It's all there and good for you. I was going to give you a temperature check, but I've no idea apart from saying it is certainly about 10 degrees at the moment. We need it to be a little bit faster, so let's increase the speed and join Ralph Carter.

It has a Northern Soul type sound to it, as well as a bit of Tamla Motown. And it was called When You're Young and in Love. I'm sure Foxy, Warren Fox, who will be joining us a little bit later on at 8 o'clock this evening for some more of Foxy's Toonies and a visit to the world of Northern Soul. And, of course, a lot of other bits and pieces. Look forward to that. He's probably out and about in his shorts getting his kneecaps suntanned. Well, it'll chill your knees when you do that this morning, I can tell you that. It will warm up, I promise. I promise. Now, I am remiss. Last Thursday, I did not play anything by Cher, and that was almost a cardinal sin. So I think we need to rectify that, remedy it. Let's go live. One of my favorites from this Chipagella lady. Just Believe.

I most certainly do believe. I believe she's one of the greatest performers that there has as a bear. Yes, Cher, and a thing called Simply Believe. The piano, the twanging of the guitar. That's a steel guitar. It does lead you almost automatically towards Sweden. Not because they play guitar and piano better over there, but because of ABBA.

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1: Ashford and St Peter's Hospitals and Royal Surrey NHS Foundation Trust have confirmed Joss Bigmore as their group chair. Joss was recently appointed chair of Ashford and St Peter's Hospitals and continuing in his role as chair of Royal Surrey. The group chair arrangement strengthens leadership continuity and builds on the strong partnership already in place between the two trusts and supports closer joint working where this adds value for patients, staff and services. Both trusts will continue to operate independently with their own boards, governance and decision-making responsibilities. Group Chief Executive Louise Stead welcomed the confirmation, highlighting the benefits for staff, patients and system working. She said, "I'm delighted to welcome Joss as Chair of Ashford and St Peter's Hospital. He brings a strong track record of leadership, a deep understanding of the NHS and a clear commitment to collaboration and quality of care." Josh Bigmore, the group chair, commented, "It's a privilege to be appointed as chair of Ashford and St Peter's Hospital, continuing my role at Royal Surrey, and to take on the role of group chair across both organisations. I'm very much looking forward to working closely with colleagues, governors and partners at both trusts. By building on the strong foundations already in place, we can continue to strengthen collaboration, support our staff and improve outcomes and experiences for the communities we serve. I'd also like to thank John Machin for his leadership during his time as acting chair at Ashford and St Peter's Hospitals. His contribution has been invaluable, and I'm pleased that he will continue to support the Trust and myself in his role as a non-executive director."
0: Hospital Watch. Brunchtime Breakfast on Radio West.

Oh my goodness, we are all over the place with the music this morning, and why not? Why not? It's fun, and talking about things that are fun, running can be fun, I am told. And on Saturday, the 27th of June this year, there is a fun run, which is organised by Ashford and St Peter's Hospital Charity and by Ashford and St Peter's Hospital Foundation Trust. Now, what is this all about? Well, first of all, you can do a charity run. You can run a 5K, and a 10K, and a fancy dress run. I don't know how far that goes, but we will see. So there is, in fact, something for everybody. You can get your trainers on, you can get sponsored to donate direct to the area of the hospital that you love the most. And of course, spectators can join for free and cheer you on and enjoy the atmosphere, the entertainment, and refreshments on the day. 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Where will it be? It will be at Kempton Park Racecourse, which is a fun place to actually go to and experience. And for more information, all you need to do is go to asph.nhs.uk/ASPH charity, all one word. Go to the website, you can find out a lot more information all about it. It's on Saturday, the 27th of June this year. Yes, it's not next year, so you haven't got all that much time to practice, but it is an awful lot of fun, and I'd love to see you there. And talking about love, well, Julio Iglesias, and yes, well, he has a song about that.

Boxcar Willie, otherwise known as Willie Nelson, singing together with Julio Iglesias in a former number one in that song, To All the Girls I've Loved Before. Rather nice. Loads of nice music here on Radio Wave. That is lovely to have you listening in. Good morning.

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Yes, it was called Everywhere, Niall Horan and Anne-Marie singing it rather melodically for you this morning. Talking about people who sing melodically, and I was sort of led to play this music because there is one of these flying around the room, and I would like it to go.

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1: Well, there you go. Can you imagine loads of little kids all sitting round listening to somebody play a guitar and sing a song like that? They sat there spellbound and in wonder. Those were the days of entertainment before we had television and phones and other gamey things to play. Oh, well, once upon a time,

0: 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Baby makes her blue jeans talk.
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Mr. Nick Lowe and a tune entitled I Love the Sound of Breaking Glass. I wonder how many years of bad luck he ended up with after releasing that song. I haven't heard many songs from him since. But one song that I have heard of is this one. And let's sort of play a little game with this one. See how long it takes you to recognize what this theme tune is from. If you know it, you can always let me know. And at the same time, you can make a request. I've got a couple of requests already lined up, but we've got plenty of time for more. 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Listen in carefully. See how long it takes you to get this.

Henry Mancini and his orchestra playing the theme from Thornbirds. It was a TV miniseries. There's nothing mini about it because there were quite a lot of episodes, I think, probably lasting about 6 months worth. That is one a week, I think, something like that. Anyway, it was featuring a gentleman called Richard Chamberlain, and it was based off a book, obviously. I forget who wrote the book, 1982, 83, something like that. I think the TV series came out. Could be wrong, but it was based over in, basically, Australia, and then it moved to Italy and England and a few other places like that. Ah, oh, good stuff it was indeed. Nothing American about it, but there is about this. Hey, Jess, doing his thing, Mr. Harry Styles.

Yes, we like that one quite a bit. A little bit of Harry Styles and American Girls. Good morning, Martine, over there in Radiology. It is Radiology. It's nothing to do with a radio station, although I think they would like it to be. You have requested, and thank you all for listening over there. You have requested a toonie for you to listen to this morning. This is obviously one for you to wake up to. It is The Levellers, and it's the song that they did. I think all bands should do something like this. Put a collection of all their pieces of music together and make it into one. Yes, why not? Make it a big hit as well. Here it is for you, and it's for all of your team over there in the booking department. One Way.

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3: From the Sky News Centre at 10, two people on board a cruise ship linked to a hantavirus outbreak are said to be self-isolating after returning to the UK.
4: There are a small number of individuals who have already left the cruise previous to this outbreak, two in the UK, and we've contacted both those individuals. We're very grateful for them. They are self-isolating with our support. We're also tracing people who were in close proximity on flights that individuals have taken.
3: That's Professor Robin May from the UK Health Security Agency. Neither are reporting any symptoms, and health experts insist the risk to the general public is very low. The ship is now heading to Tenerife. Israel has launched airstrikes on Beirut for the first time since a ceasefire in Lebanon was announced last month. Meanwhile, Donald Trump's predicting the conflict in the region will end soon, as what he describes as very good talks have taken place in the last 24 hours. Polls are open in the Scottish and Welsh Parliament elections. Voters are also picking 5,000 councillors in England, sitting on 136 local authorities. More than half of women in the UK feel their pain is ignored and dismissed by their GP. New data shows nearly three quarters of women have looked for help from alternative places. Charlotte was sectioned before her complex regional pain syndrome was diagnosed.
5: My condition basically turned out to end up only being triggered around my hormone cycle every month. So we found out that every month with my condition, it was flaring up. They were told me that it was just my condition and that it was just part of my condition. But it turned out that it was actually stage 4 endometriosis.
3: Manchester City are celebrating winning the Women's Super League title for the first time since 2016 after Arsenal drew 1-1 with Brighton. Meanwhile, Arsenal will face Paris Saint-Germain in the Champions League final later this month. And the courts heard how Paul Hollywood claimed he was speeding on a motorway because he was rushing his sick cat to the vet. The Bake Off judge was caught doing nearly 100 miles per hour on the M25 in January. That's the latest. I'm Stevie Shillinglaw.
6: To Mike Maingard on Brunchtime Breakfast.

Sudbarabola West. Interesting name. Of course, it's not her own. She has another one. It was called The World of Ours, and The World of Ours is obviously going crazy. Have you been following Eurovision? Yes, well, it's Saturday the 16th is the day for Eurovision. They're into the semi-finals sort of thing, which we didn't have years ago. I think when we first started off, there was about six artists all competing. We've now got hundreds, or it seems like that, that we have to have quarterfinals and semi-finals, eliminations and all those sort of things. Anyway, I digress. I was listening to some of them, and I'm thinking to myself, somewhere along the line, I have obviously got too old for it. It is, to me, far more about their performance on the stage and the gimmicks and other bits and pieces that they are bringing with it, as opposed to the music. Maybe that's just me. I've only found so far three songs that I think are particularly okay. Perhaps I should just go back to wearing decent clothes.

in the days when pop stars all wore decent suits and things. Well, they thought they were. They were probably from Woolworths. Some of them, anyway. The Kinks and a dedicated follower of fashion. I am looking for Malika. Malika, where are you? Possibly over in the professional development department in Chertsey House. If you are, good morning to you. Thank you very much for putting in a request. And I know you put it in a couple of days ago and you asked for it to be played this morning. Not sure if you are there. If you are, do let me know. Here is the song that you wanted to hear and you wanted everybody else in the world to hear because they're listening in too. The song is Too Sweet to Share and it is the Songwriter's Playbook. And boy, is it good.

0: Rather lovely indeed. I would have liked a sort of a fade off at the end of that just to make it even nicer. But Malaika, you've got a wonderful choice. I hope you enjoyed that piece of music, and I hope everybody around you did as well. And if you would like to get in contact and get something played, then listen in.
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0: Well, if you've ever wanted to know what a good a cappella sounds like, that is it. That is the sound of Celtic Woman, four parts, all singing, and there is absolutely no musical instruments in the background. The song, The Wonderful, from originally Julie Garland and The Wizard of Oz, Somewhere Over the Rainbow.
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0: I'm sure Edith Piaf would have definitely agreed with that particular version of the song. And most of us didn't know that Grace Jones could even sing, but she has proved us, well, doubters perhaps, a thing called La Vie en Rose, the life of a rose. Rather nice indeed, don't you think?
1: Let's go international and visit the world of global music.
0: Yes, that time in the morning around 10:30, in fact 10:33, when we go visiting a different country. I was tempted to sort of play over the 16 weeks or so before the Eurovision, each of the Eurovision songs, but I decided not to after listening to one or two of them. There's a few that would fit in rather nicely, but we aren't going to do that because you've either got to do the whole thing or none at all. So we went for the none at all, and we are going to pop over to Germany for the moment in the company of a gentleman called Tony Holiday. The song, well, you can translate it yourself. It's very simply entitled Tanz Samba mit mir.

Well, there you have a samba, and as if on cue, Nicky Holliday has just sambaed into the studio. Goodness gracious, man, can she dance? Oh, she's feeling full of bubbles this morning. I'm sure she'll tell you why, and maybe she's even thinking about doing... is there a non-celebrity version of Strictly Come Dancing? I think there ought to be, because Nicky could have a go at that. Let's change the style of music to something I found that I think you'll rather like.

might not have been instantly recognisable as being the voices of Kim Wilde and Boy George. A duet from a while ago, rather beautiful indeed, and simply entitled Shine On. Let's shine a light on Tina Turner. A spotlight, in fact, a whole bank of them.

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0: I do like my music together with an orchestra. Yes, the sound of the immortal You'll Never Walk Alone. André Rieu and his Johann Strauss Orchestra, the chorus, the choir, the platen tenors, and the singers as well. All good. So the only thing I haven't heard André Rieu do, really, is any country music. Perhaps we could remedy that. André, if you're listening, please make some country stuffs. You know, like this. Tap along.
1: Everyone considered him the coward of the county.

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A little bit of a gentleman by the name of... 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Oh, goodness me, things do go wrong, and when they do properly. 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I'll tell you more about that later.

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3: From the Sky News Centre at 11, a British tour guide who's been evacuated to a hospital in the Netherlands with suspected hantavirus says he has no idea how long he'll be there. He's among three who've been flown from the cruise ship which is heading for Tenerife. Two people who've returned to the UK are self-isolating. YouTuber Ruby Sennett left the ship after the first person died.
4: After this announcement, we were not ready or we were not isolated for what was to come. We were together during breakfast, lunch and dinner timings in the dining room all together. There was open buffet.
3: Millions of people are voting in elections across Britain. Polls are open for the Scottish and Welsh parliaments, as well as 136 councils across England. Donald Trump's claimed the war with Iran could be over quickly, saying talks have gone well over the last 24 hours. Defence and security analyst Professor Michael Clark says the White House needs an off-ramp.
5: President Trump feels boxed in, and this summit he's going to in China next week, I think, looms large. He didn't want to go with this thing unresolved. It looks as if he's just decided he's got to fold. I think we've arrived at the point where the United States is desperate to get out and is looking for a way out.
3: Meanwhile, Israel's carried out a strike on Beirut for the first time since a ceasefire deal was agreed. Train passengers in parts of the southeast of England are being warned to expect long delays because of a problem with the radio system. Southwestern Railway, Southern and Gatwick Express are among the operators affected. Meanwhile, airlines are adding hundreds of extra flights between London and Budapest for this month's Champions League final. Arsenal will meet Paris Saint-Germain there, but the cheapest plane ticket's currently around £370. And a court heard how Paul Hollywood claimed he was speeding on a motorway because he was rushing his sick cat to the vet. The Bake Off judge was caught doing nearly 100 miles per hour on the M25 in January. That's the latest. I'm Stevie Shillinglaw.
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0: A little bit of electronic and disco, and if you go back to the 1960s, it's got a sort of Magnum PI or a Y50 car chase sort of feel to it. And the title of the piece of music has got absolutely nothing to do with any of those. It's simply called Underwater. Harry Thurman responsible for that.
1: I hope you're hungry. It's time for our brunchtime lunchtime sandwich.
0: Yes, the time of the morning where we settle down, we relax, we chill for a bit while we have something to eat. Maybe a sandwich or a cake or some biscuits or even your full lunch or brunch, whichever you like. So long as you've got some liquid to go with it, then we are set. All we need is the music, and in true fashion, in a lunchtime sandwich, you have two pieces of bread, in other words, two pieces of music, and a filling in between. The two pieces of bread from one artist and the bit in between from somebody else. This is rather nice. It's not too heavy going this morning, and I think you'll rather enjoy it.

0: smacking, thirst quenching, ace tasting, motivating, high walking, fast talking, ever giving Mike Mangard.
1: Well, there you have a wonderful lunchtime sandwich for you this morning on Thursday brunch here on Radio Way, and it featured the early music, first of all, of a group called Elbow in the song Red. We followed that with a different version of the song Sound of Silence. That was a young lady whose name is Kina Granis. Very beautiful voice, rather nice guitar playing as well, soft and sentimental. And finally, the more up-to-date sound of Elbow in the tune that we've just listened to, very simply entitled One Day Like This. Well, it's a different day weather-wise. It was bright and sunny earlier on this morning, if a little bit cold. It's warmed up a little bit, a couple of degrees, but it's greyed over a bit. There is more sunshine to come, that I assure you. And talking about shine, here's Aswad's version of Shine.

0: Well, as the name of the tune, Aswad singing it for you in true reggae, up-to-date style. And thank you very much indeed, Pete. Nice to know you're listening. I'm glad you enjoyed that little middle of the sandwich. Wonderful sound of silence. It is, I agree with you, an absolutely beautiful song. And if you like beautiful songs...
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0: It's time to relax with one of your favorite classical tunes.
1: Yes, now, if I look at the charts for the most requested pieces of classical music, this is up in the top 10. I'm not sure whether it's number 8 or number 9. It's one of the two. It's by a guy called Khachaturian. Now, nobody knows his other name. They just call him Khachaturian, really. But that's who he is. And it is, of course, the Adagio from Spartacus.

0: the very famous theme from Spartacus. It was used in the film. It was the Adagio from Spartacus, and it was actually composed and written by Aram Ilyich Khachaturian, who was a Soviet Armenian composer back in the 1920s. It was born in a place called Tbilisi. There you are. So no longer unknown. We now know what your full name was. Most interesting.
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Well, lad, my friend, this is the short version of the song Can't Take My Eyes Off You. There is a medium version that's about 7 minutes long, and there's a long version that's 16 minutes and 48 seconds. Thought you didn't want that particular one this morning. You'd have been bouncing around in your beds, and we can't have that sort of thing, could we? It's interesting to note that Boys Town Gang sounds like it's all boys, but they actually have, or had, a female lead, and Jackson Moore. Sorry, not Jackson Moore. Was it Jackson Moore? Think carefully. Yes, it is Jackson Moore, who was the lead singer. I think there were two. Yes, 1981 she took over, and that was a song that she started her career off with and did rather well indeed. What's some old-fashioned soul?

Interesting, Tony, that particular one. You got me dangling on a string from the chairman of the board. Yes, good old Soul Signs. This is pretty good as well. Gentleman called Michael Nesmith.

I totally understand that sentiment. Years ago, I used to, when I decided to take holidays, which wasn't very often, I used to just go down to the airport, look for the first plane that was leaving from... These are the days where you could buy a ticket at the airport. Looking for the first plane that went to a destination that I hadn't been to, and I jumped on that and spent a holiday over there. Yes, maybe you are thinking about holidays. Very important to think about yourself these days. I know in the hustle and bustle of all the work that you do day in and day out, we often forget to stop and just take some time to think about ourselves, relax, and be sort of quiet and listen to our inner self. I'm not one of those GP type people who know all the things to do, but I listen to music, and when I haven't got any music to listen to, I decide that's the time to go away and have a quick break. Oh, what a happy day that is.

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1: And if you stay tuned this morning, coming up next at 12 o'clock, we have the wonderful Nikki Holdaway, who's got some Thursday threads to brighten your afternoon. Unfortunately, the morning is just about disappearing, and it is time for me to say a very big thank you to each and every one of you for having been with me this morning. I've enjoyed the pleasure of your listening ear, and I hope that I'm going to be able to do the same again next Thursday at 9 o'clock in the morning. So until we meet again, keep your requests coming in to Radio Way. 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
1: From the Sky News Centre at midday, two British people who were on a cruise ship hit with hantavirus are now self-isolating at home. The vessel's making its way to Tenerife after it was banned from docking in Cape Verde. Three people have died following the outbreak and three others have been medically evacuated to the Netherlands. Infectious disease expert Dr. Charlotte Hammer says the virus doesn't spread rampantly between people.
2: The highest we have ever seen was a third generation of cases in the context of a birthday party, so all sort of still very, very closely linked. This is not something that is very easily transmitted.
1: Millions of people across England are heading to the polls to elect councillors to 136 local authorities. Ballots are also open in Scotland and Wales as voters decide the makeup of their parliaments. Donald Trump's insisted the conflict in Iran could be over soon, describing peace talks over the past 24 hours as very good. Meanwhile, the IDF has issued a fresh evacuation order for southern Lebanon after claims it killed a high-ranking member of a militant group overnight. There are fears women are turning to unofficial medical advice online because their pain is routinely dismissed by doctors. Figures suggest more than half of women in the UK believe their problems are ignored by the medical profession. Last month, the Health Secretary promised an end to medical misogyny. Penny East from the Fawcett Society says society-wide sexism impacts care.
3: Unfortunately, every single workforce comes with those prejudices. Those prejudices exist in society. What we need is interventions to unpick those biases. So better training, better education and better resources.
1: Train services are returning to normal in the southeast of England after problems with radio communications caused disruption this morning. Network Rail says delays are still expected until the end of the day. And Prince Archie is celebrating his 7th birthday. Meghan, the Duchess of Sussex, shared a picture of him on social media, telling her followers he's a sweet boy. That's the latest. I'm Stevie Shillinglaw.
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It's Thursday, the 7th of May, the merry month of May. And you are listening to Nikki Holdaway with Thursday Threads. Welcome back to those of you who've been here before, and hello to anyone who might be listening in for the first time. We've got 2 hours of fun together, lots of great music, some fun challenges for you, quizzes, lots of information, and me. Hopefully you'll stick around. Today, of course, is also election day, so hopefully by 10 o'clock tonight, you will have managed to get to the polling booth for this new East-West Surrey thingy. Who knows? Who knows what that means? Who cares? Well, vote if you can. Yeah, meanwhile, let's get on with some great music.

Mustang Sally from The Commitments. Great way to kick off the show. Now, I've been out and about in Swift and Cedar Wards today. But if I didn't get to you, or you're in another ward, or out and about in the community, I would love to hear from you. 01932-874433. You can WhatsApp me or email me, studioradioway.org. Or if you have our app downloaded, there's a handy little form there for you. So yes, we're going to start off right away with a request. Radio Way. And this is for Ellie in Cedar Ward, Bay One, who said she has odd tastes in music. Well, I don't think this is odd.

Yes, Ellie is a self-confessed Kenny Rogers fan, and we love it. She's also a Chaz and Dave fan. Well, enough said, really. Okay, I am going to play another request because we just got loads today. So this is for Lynn in Swift Ward, Bay One. She was not so sure what she wanted. She liked old stuff. She liked new stuff. So I am playing for her. Hope you like it, Lynn. A combination of the two, an old piece of music sung by somebody more current.

0: So, Lynn, I hope you enjoyed that. That was Paloma Faith making her own kind of music with Mama Cass's original. So, we are heading back in the charts to 1956 and 1966 in just a mo.
1: When you notice something wrong, it tends to grow and eventually take over to the point you can't really think of anything else. 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Finding out sooner is always better. Your NHS wants to see you. Contact your GP practice.
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0: This week in 1956, sorry, I forgot to put the mic up there. I was talking to myself. This week in 1956, Bill Haley and his comets, not the comets, Bill Haley's comets, were number 10 with this little ditty.
3: See you later, alligator.

I've been really enjoying The Love and Spoonful recently. That's who that was with Daydream, and they were number two back in this week in 1966. And if you want to hang around until after the half hour, we'll be playing songs from the charts in 1976 and 86. However, we're going to go a little more current, not terribly current, but a little more with a bit of Backstreet Boys.

How many of you are already signed up for the Kempton Park Fund Run to raise money directly for our lovely Ashford and St. Peter's hospitals? Now, if you're new to running, you can run / walk a 5K, you can do a 10K, you can also do a fancy dress fun run. There is something for everyone. And if you would like to do this, it's at the end of June, Saturday, June 27th. So you got a little time to do your couch to 5K. asph.nhs.uk/ASPU charity. And you can find all the details there for this great event to raise money for our lovely hospital.

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1: I spent some time this morning in Cedarwood, Baywan, and there are a gaggle of women there who maybe even will get up and start boogieing. They had lots of requests, so let's give them what they want, right? Little Ed Sheeran. Enjoy. I'm imagining you up dancing.

So, Lisa and Paula in Cedarwood, Bay One. I'm smiling because I'm imagining you, if not up dancing, at least having a little boogie there in your bed. All right, we are moving on to 1976. And this rather unusual little number

That's Fox there with single bed. Yeah, once you've moved to a big bed, it's hard to go back, isn't it? All right, that was number five this week in 1976. And this Madonna classic was number four in 1986.

0: Madonna there with Live to Tell, number 4, back in 1986. Now we have our new monthly thread because we are indeed in the merry month of May. And I will reveal all.
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0: I believe this song, this theme needs no introduction. It stands on its own and everybody will know what the thread for May is as soon as you hear those opening notes.

It's quite fun to hear that little jazzy ending there, isn't it? We don't often hear that part. Yes, of course. Month. May's month is James Bond. Yes. And that was, of course, the James Bond theme. Iconic piece of music. This is also iconic from the movie of the same name.

So rousing. Live and Let Die, Paul McCartney and Wings. Yeah, so each week, I'll be playing a different couple of James Bond theme songs for our pleasure, really. Just for fun. We have had a request from our community, from Sonia. Thank you for your patience, Sonia. She has asked for Let My Love Open the Door, Pete Townsend. And here you go.

Let my love open the door, Pete Townsend. I was not familiar with that, Sonia. I'm so glad that you asked for that song. I love how this presenting job, malarkey, allows me to, the door to open, see what I did there? The door to open to lots of different kinds of music that I didn't necessarily know. And I was having a little jig to that one. So I will keep that one on my radar. Thank you, Sonia.

And there's a little Billy Joel there for Audrey. Audrey on Swiftwood Bay One. I hope you enjoyed that. We're heading towards the news, but not before a cheeky little number from Alison Moyet. Still plenty more to come. Stay with me.

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1: From the Sky News Centre at 1. Two people who returned to the UK from a cruise ship at the centre of a hantavirus outbreak have been told to self-isolate despite not showing any symptoms. The UK Health Security Agency insists the risk to the general public is very low. The ship is now on its way to Tenerife, and Nika Alexander is from the World Health Organization.
2: And the goal of it is to, frankly, if you want to talk about it, it's to rescue like almost 23,000 civilians from 87 different countries that are trapped and left for dead in the Persian Gulf by this Iranian regime. You know, for more than 2 months now, these innocent sailors and commercial crew members have been stranded out at sea.
1: Millions of people across Britain are casting their votes today. Voters are selecting councillors for 136 councils in England, while people in Scotland and Wales are choosing their parliaments. The US Secretary of State has arrived in Rome for talks with Pope Leo. Marco Rubio is on a mission to repair relations between Washington and the Vatican after the US President's repeated verbal attacks on the pontiff. Among other insults, Donald Trump's accused Leo of supporting Iran's nuclear ambitions. Alistair Bunkle is in the Vatican City.
3: This really is an extraordinary decision by President Trump. He's pressing pause.
1: Not the clip I was expecting there. Meanwhile, Israel has launched airstrikes on Beirut for the first time since a ceasefire in Lebanon was announced last month. Donald Trump's predicting the conflict in the region will end soon, as what he describes as very good talks have taken place. Meanwhile, train services are starting to return to normal in the southeast of England after problems with radio communications caused travel issues this morning. Network Rail says the issue has been resolved, but major disruptions still expected to continue. There are fears women are turning to unofficial medical advice online because their pain is routinely dismissed by doctors. Figures suggest more than half of women in the UK believe their problems are ignored by the medical profession. Last month, the Health Secretary promised to end medical misogyny. That's the latest.
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4: And this is Nikki Holdaway here with Thursday Threads. Got a whole another hour together. We've got musical connections, we've got inner threads, moment of calm, and lots of great music, of course. Radio Way. So let's kick off with this classic from the Human League. So it's a yeah. Makes me smile.

Ah, I love a good song with a narrative, a proper narrative that takes you somewhere. Lovely. Thanks, Human League and Louise. Now, we have come to the point of the show where we play theme tune throwdown. Yes, that's right. I play a song, a TV theme song, and I invite you to try to figure out from which show can you find it in that memory of yours. All right, let's go.

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Okay, that's all you're going to get, at least for now. I will play it one more time so you can really delve into the depths of your memory. In the meantime, we'll play a little light music.

0: Gregory Porter there with L-O-V-E. Great trumpet and double bass, right?
1: Yeah.
0: Now let's return to our theme tune. It's a rather jolly little number. It's got to make you smile, right? Well, it's not a show I watched, really, I have to say. But a ton of catchphrases. Okay, I'm going to play one more piece of music and then I will reveal. And this piece of music is a request, actually, for Lorraine in Cedar Ward, Bay One. She was very sure what she wanted. A little bit of Cher, and specifically Gypsy, Tramps, and Thieves.

0: And we have a winner. Oh! Yes, Tim has emailed in. He got it right. It was, of course, Bullseye, aired on ITV from 1981 to 1995. Jim Bowen presented that whole time. And apparently it had 20 million viewers at its peak. Man, just don't get that these days. Quirky prizes, lots of darts, and general knowledge. Super smashing great. That's my impression of him. Can't beat a bit of bully. Oh, that wasn't very good. Stay out of the black and into the red. Oh no, now I'm going somewhere else. Anyway, there we go. It was, of course, Bullseye. I think currently on the TV with Freddie Flintoff, maybe, in the Jim Bowen role. Who knows? Who knows?
1: When it comes to heart attacks, you might be surprised to hear the symptoms don't always feel severe. You could experience a squeezing across the chest, a feeling of unease, a sense something's not quite right. Don't be tempted to dismiss the signs and wait to see what happens. The faster you seek medical help, the better your chances. It's never too early to call 999 and describe your symptoms. Your NHS is here for you.
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0: And that brings us beautifully to our inner threads, our moment of calm, a little bit of classical music to take us wherever we need it to. So hopefully you've got a cup of tea or can close your eyes and just let the music wash over you. Today we have Tambourine, and I'm just finding it here. Yes, by Francois Joseph Gosek, and featuring the lovely James Galway and his gorgeous flute.

Wow, very dexterous hands there from the lovely James Galway and his golden flute. I don't know if he was playing the golden flute, but we can imagine. Now, our musical theatre piece for this week is the finale of Sister Act. I love how this starts in one place and then goes in a whole other joyous, wild direction. So do enjoy.

Can't beat a bit of gospel. And that was the finale there to Sister. I hope you enjoyed it. Now back to some requests, and they're coming in thick and fast. So let's get straight to it, Nikki. Right. This is for Roz. Swift Ward Bay 1. And I've seen her a couple times now, and it's lovely to see you again today, Roz. And this one's for you.

I hope that was just what the doctor ordered, Roz. And speaking of requests, the entire St. Peter's Radiology Department booking team have been in touch and would like this rather interestingly worded song called "If You Tolerate This, Your Children Will Be Next" by the Manic Street Preachers.

0: And that was for Martine and the entire St. Peter's Radiology Department booking team. Hope that brightened your day and your workstations and whatever it is that you are doing.
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0: And as well as Foxy, we have My Tunes from 5 to 6 this evening and Thursday evening with Jimbo 6 to 8. I have listened to that and it's definitely worth a listen. Now I've got a little Tracy Chapman.

We are now going to play, it's not mandatory, but I invite you to play along, musical connections or threads. So I will play two songs connected in some way, and what could the connection possibly be? All right, here's song number one.

was song number one and song number two. Connected in some way, but how?

So that's song number two. And that and the previous one connected in some way. I will reveal all shortly if you think you know. 01932, you can WhatsApp me, 874433, or email studio@radioway.org. Meanwhile...

Bit of Taylor Swift there for us. Actually, not for all of us. Well, for all of us, but also specifically, maybe that's a better way of saying it, for Lisa and Paula and all the lovely ladies there that I met in Cedar Ward Bay 1 earlier today. Now, we are hurtling towards 2 o'clock. And I've got so much more I want to play for you. This is also a request for Lydia, working hard there in Swift Ward, Bay 1. She just loves Freddie Mercury. So you can get your Hoover out and have a grand old time.

0: 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Some people wait years to hear them, but those three little words could be the most important three little words you'll ever hear. Make you feel as light as a feather, sweep you off your feet. Ready? Fancy a coffee?
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3: Where is my head? I never told you the answer to the connections piece, did I? Heavens above, what is going on? Right, we had, we had Hello, Goodbye from the Beatles, and we had Fire and Rain at James Taylor. And of course, the titles of these tracks are opposites. Hello, Goodbye and Fire and Rain. Now, this is our final request of the show. Ocean Drive.

That's Ocean Drive by Lighthouse Family. And that was requested by Christoph. So, Christoph, I hope that was all you wanted it to be. I think we have time just about to squeeze in our vinyl track of the week. I love playing a bit of vinyl because it's a good test for me, challenge for me. And also, it's lovely to hear that crackle, isn't it? There's something visceral about a vinyl track. Okay, here we go. Fingers crossed.

Oh, we are heading towards the New Year's and Nana needs to go bye-bye. She needs to go for a nap. Nana Mouskouri there with Only Love. Sorry about that. Right, we are almost there. It's time for me to say goodbye and I will see you next week. Have a great one. All the best.

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1: From the Sky News Centre at 2, UK health officials say passengers returning from a virus-hit cruise ship could self-isolate in hotels, but it'll vary on a case-by-case basis. Two Brits are staying home but are showing no symptoms of the rat-borne disease hantavirus. Three people have died. Professor Robin May from the UK Health Security Agency says all possible passenger contacts are being traced.
2: I would stress that the risk of transmission is very, very low, and so we are hopeful that we will not see additional cases, but as you'd expect, quite rightly, we're going to be monitoring very closely over the coming weeks and we'll keep people fully abreast of the situation.
1: The ship's heading to Tenerife. America's top diplomats shaken hands with the Pope following Donald Trump's criticism of the Vatican's stance on the Iran war. Marco Rubio has also been meeting Italy's Prime Minister Giorgia Meloni. Pope Leo claims he's merely preaching the biblical message of peace. Our correspondent Alistair Bunkle is in Vatican City.
3: Only this week, so just really before Rubio took off from Washington to Rome, Trump had another pop at the Pope. So it's not going to be an easy task for Marco Rubio, although he has generally kept his counsel in this war of words between the two men.
1: We're told there's nothing to suggest a cyber attack was behind disruption on the railway this morning. A radio system's faults affected services across southern England. Network Rail says the issue's been resolved, but major disruptions still expected until the end of the day. Northern Ireland's police chief says any officer behaving inappropriately will quickly lose their job. John Butcher's updated the policing board after failings were uncovered in the investigation into the death of show jumper Katie Simpson in 2020. He adds violence against women and girls remains a major threat, with nearly 16 offences reported every day. The only way is Essex star Jake Halls died at the age of 35. The Sun's reporting he was found with head injuries at a villa in Mallorca. And Sir David Attenborough has had a new species of wasp named after him. He turns 100 tomorrow. That's the latest. I'm Imani Rana.
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0: You probably think you're pretty good at multitasking behind the wheel. I mean, you have to multitask to drive. So what's wrong with checking your phone? The thing is, your brain simply doesn't work that way. Even a quick look at the message, requiring for quick reply, affects your concentration and makes you less able to react to hazards. If you use a mobile phone while driving, you're 4 times more likely to crash. 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

Did you know barcode scanners actually read the spaces between the black bars, not the black bars themselves? Citizens of Norway only pay half their taxes in November so they can have more money for Christmas. Sea otters hold hands when they sleep so that they don't drift away from each other.

0: tune in to the mayhem duo that is Chris and Gail on Fridays between 12 and 3. They'll keep you smiling with their chaotic banter while they play your favourite feel-good tunes. That's the Friday Getaway from 12 till 3, here on Radio Way. Can I have that fiver now, Chris?
1: Hey, it's Jordan, Chris and Sean from Capital Breakfast, and we just wanted to say a huge congratulations to Radio Way on 60 years of keeping St. Peter's and Ashford Hospitals entertained.
2: Yes!
1: That's amazing!
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0: Did you know?
1: Did you know? For 200 years after tomatoes reached Europe, they were grown purely for ornamental reasons. Red tomatoes evolved as a result of a meteor strike 60 million years ago. Eating a British-grown tomato is three times as bad for the environment as eating one grown in Spain. And Spain has more vineyards than France.

Many men suffering abuse at the hands of their partners think they're to blame, that they're weak. That is not the case. We are here for you. We are the Mankind Initiative, and we have been helping men escape from domestic abuse since 2001. Call us on our helpline, 01-823-334244. That is 01-823-334244. The lines are open from 10 till 4, Monday to Friday. Remember, you're not alone.

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1: From the Sky News Centre at 3, the World Health Organization says 5 out of 8 reported cases of hantavirus have now been confirmed. His Director General, Dr. Tedros Ghebreyesus.
2: Given the incubation period of the Andes virus, which can be up to 6 weeks, it's possible that more cases may be reported. While this is a serious incident, WHO assesses the public health risk as low.
1: 3 people have died. The cruise at the centre of the outbreak is now making its way to Tenerife, with all remaining passengers asymptomatic. 2 British nationals who've returned to the UK are self-isolating, while also showing no signs of the disease. The co-founder of Superdry has been jailed for 8 years after being found guilty of rape. James Holder, who's 54, attacked a woman at her home after a night out in Cheltenham in May 2022. The fashion boss insisted it was consensual. Police are investigating reports a car mounted a curb towards 3 14-year-old boys in North London last month is being treated as a religiously aggravated assault in Barnet. There are fears women are turning to unofficial medical advice online because their pain is routinely dismissed by doctors. Figures suggest more than half of women in the UK believe their problems are ignored by the medical profession. Last month, the Health Secretary launched the Women's Health Strategy for England and promised an end to medical misogyny. Penny East from the Fawcett Society says society-wide sexism impacts care.
3: Now, unfortunately, every single workforce comes with those prejudices. Those prejudices exist in society. What we need is interventions to unpick those biases. So better training, better education and better resources.
1: Votes are being held for thousands of council seats across more than 100 local authorities in England, with polling stations open until 10 p.m. Elections for the Welsh and Scottish parliaments are also taking place. And Saturday Night Live UK will return for a second series. It'll be back with 12 episodes in September. That's the latest. I'm Imani Rana.
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1: From the Sky News Centre at 4. A man's been arrested near the home of Andrew Mountbatten Windsor in Norfolk. Police are questioning him on suspicion of possession of an offensive weapon and a public order offence. The Telegraph's reporting the former prince was confronted while walking his dogs in Wolverton yesterday. World Health Organization officials insist a hantavirus outbreak on board a cruise ship is not the start of a COVID pandemic, adding it spreads differently. Five cases have been confirmed. No passenger left on board has symptoms as it heads to Tenerife. Dr. Maria van Kerkhove from the WHO says the public health risk is low.
2: We are supporting the ship's operators in the mitigation measures that they are putting on board. We are working to have a proper and full disembarkment procedure step by step, to support authorities in the Canary Islands for the next stage of the people who are on board.
1: Two British nationals are self-isolating in the UK. The co-founder of fashion chain Superdry has been jailed for 8 years after being convicted of raping a woman after a night out in Cheltenham in May 2022. 54-year-old James Holder insisted it was consensual. A third person's been arrested by police investigating a suspected attempted arson attack on a synagogue. No damage was done in Finchley in North London last month. Sir David Attenborough's had a new species of wasp named after him to mark his 100th birthday. The insect was recently discovered within the Natural History Museum's collections after being stored there more than 40 years ago. Dr. Gavin Broad, Principal Curator of Insects at the museum, says the naturalist was thrilled.
3: So David has been, you know, huge friend of the museum for many decades, and for many of us he's been a great influence in our careers and the way we look at the world. And he sent me a very nice note actually saying he was very complimented by this. So I'm glad he wasn't offended by having a wasp named after him.
1: And Network Rail says train services are now returning to normal but warn of continued disruption today. It's after problems with radio communications caused travel issues. That's the latest. I'm Imani Rana.
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2: Winding it back with another oldie classic.

We've got some exciting news. You can now reach us on WhatsApp on 01932 87 44 33. Got a song request or shout out? Just send us a message and we'll make it happen. 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

0: If you know who's responsible for a crime and don't want to go to the police,
1: call Crime Stoppers the charity. It's totally anonymous, and your identity will remain secret, even to us. Crime Stoppers, just tell us what you know, not who you are. 0800 555 111.
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0: Did you know?
1: Did you know? The man who invented and flew the first airship held rehearsal dinner parties with 10-foot-high tables and chairs to simulate dining in midair. Doritos was invented at Disneyland. The selfie stick was invented in the 1920s, and e-cigarettes were invented in 1963.

0: This is Dr. Ben Spencer, MP for Runnymede and Weybridge, popping to Radio Way and thanking all the staff and volunteers at Ashford and St. Peter's Hospital, NHS Foundation Trust, in all you do in supporting our local patients.
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1: From the Sky News Centre at 5, a man's been arrested on suspicion of having a weapon near former Prince Andrew's home in Norfolk. Newspaper reports suggest he was confronted while walking his dogs yesterday. He's also been questioned on suspicion of a public order offence. Two men have been found guilty of spying for China on pro-democracy dissidents from Hong Kong based in Britain. Retired Superintendent Bill Ewan rang the spy ring from central London between December 2023 and May 2024. A court heard he tasked former Met Police Officer Peter Wai with carrying out a surveillance and intimidation campaign against critics of the Beijing government. They targeted Christopher Meng, who says he still feels afraid.
2: I feel not safe, even though I'm not based in Hong Kong anymore. Whenever I go out, I have to bring my personal alarm. I have to concern about the safety of my family.
1: Health officials insist a hantavirus outbreak on board a cruise ship is not the start of a COVID pandemic. The number of confirmed cases has risen to 5 as cabins are disinfected en route to Tenerife. A rider's died during qualifying for the Northwest 200 Superbike event in Northern Ireland. The session was immediately stopped. The Vatican says the US Secretary of State and Pope Leo spoke of a shared commitment to a strong relationship. It's after Donald Trump's criticism of the pontiff over his stance on the Iran war. Ruth Gledhills, the assistant editor of Catholic publication The Tablet, and calls the US president's AI posting of himself as Jesus troubling.
3: It was an interesting insight into Trump's mind that he thought that that was okay to do that. And so it's not so much offensive as concerning, you know, worrying that the leader of the United States thinks that it's okay to promulgate this image of himself as Jesus.
1: And millions of people are heading to the polls. Scotland and Wales are electing representatives to their parliaments, while there are also 136 local council elections happening in England. That's the latest. I'm Imani Rana.
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4: Hello and welcome to My Tunes. I'm Steve Chambers here on Radio Way, broadcasting to all of you in the hospitals here at St Peter's, Ashford and the Woking Community Hospital in what I hope will be the most relaxing hour of your listening week. We've got lots of stuff coming up. We've got a bit of jazz, we've got some indie, some folk rock, a bit of pop, some folk music, Latin, and of course some chill out as well. So starting off as I always do with Acoustic Alchemy, British smooth jazz band, started off in the early 80s and still going strong. This is from an old album, 1990. It was called Reference Point. This is Homecoming.

Now, somebody who played with Acoustic Alchemy for many years, and in fact was on that particular album as well, is the British keyboard player Terry Disley, now with his own band, the Terry Disley Experience, out on the West Coast in San Francisco. From an album called London Underground, you can see where his roots are. This is Toy Town.

Now, one of my favourite jazz singers is the American Melody Gardot. Has the most wonderful, intimate kind of voice. She started off a singing career after a very serious road accident where she was run off her bike by a four-wheel drive and, in fact, spent a year in hospital recovering. But her surgeon recommended music as a form of therapy. I believe it was the first time she'd ever sung. And so she went on. And she has now got six albums to her name. This is a track from her very first one in 2008. It was called Worrisome Heart. Kind of bluesy number, this. Sweet Memory.

0: iTunes.
1: A bit country-ish as well. A bit of bluesy country there from Melody Gardot. Now moving on to a bit of chill out, this time from Steen Thotrup. Musician, had a number of his records on the Café Del Mar series. This is from one of his own albums. It was called Balearic Bliss. So we're in Ibethan territory here for some chill out. With vocals by Jenofa Gleick, this is Live As One.

Now, those vocals lead me quite nicely into our next artist, a lady by the name of Rachel Zafira, Canadian, but was in a band in the UK in London called Cat's Eye, made one album as a soloist. She's actually a trained soprano, but this is from one she released in 2012 called The Deserters, Here On In.

shades of Kate Bush there, or is that just me? Now moving on to a rather unusual band called the Penguin Cafe Orchestra, formed back in the early 80s by a guy called Simon Jaff, where they have musicians come and go, such luminaries as Nigel Kennedy even on violin. But as I say, musicians come and go. This is from one of their original albums. It was called just called Penguin Cafe Orchestra of 1981, and this is The Ecstasy of Dancing Fleas.

Kind of quirky, but their music has been used on a lot of television adverts and films, that kind of thing. So sooner or later you will come across one, I'm sure. Now, moving on to Sarah McLachlan, another Canadian of a different type, bit of soft folk rock, this from an album called Afterglow of 2003, World on Fire.

And on to Moby, the American musician. I do play him quite a lot on this show, but I do love his music. 20 albums, I think, so far. And this from his latest, released this year, 2026. It's called Future Quiet, a very chilled album. I would describe this as a soothing tone poem. This is La Vide, Emptiness.

A bit more folk rock now from somebody by the name of Jacob Allon. I only discovered him fairly recently, and this, I believe, is his debut album. It was released last year. It's called In Limerence. This is August Moon.

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1: I'm sure some of you will remember from the 60s Leonard Cohen, but I think he made some of his best albums before he died back in 2016. One of these was called Popular Problems, and age has given his voice a majestic quality. On this particular track, Did I Ever Love You?
2: Did I ever love you? Did I ever need you? Did I ever fight you? Did I ever want you? Did I ever leave you? Was I ever able? Or are we still leaning

Right, let's lighten things up a bit with a visit to Brazil and the singer Rita Lee. She made an album a few years back called Bossa and Beatles, and I was in heaven really because I both love the Beatles and Bossa Nova. This particular track is her version of a wonderful Beatles song, If I Fell. If I Fell.

Well, that's pretty much it for another MyTunes. I do hope you've enjoyed the music. And if you're in one of the hospitals here that we serve, I do hope you get well soon and back on your feet. And if you go home in the meantime, by next week when I appear again on the airwaves here, you can always listen to us at radiowave.org or just say, Alexa, play Radio Wave. Another bit of Chin Out now from Steen Thotterup from the album Belly Eric Bliss. This is Compassion. Thanks for listening. Bye-bye.

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1: From the Sky News Centre at 6. World Health Organization officials insist a hantavirus outbreak on a cruise ship is not the start of a COVID pandemic, reiterating risk to the public is low. The boat's heading to Tenerife with no symptoms reported among remaining passengers. Spain's head of civil protection, Virginia Barcones, says there'll be an evacuation process on arrival.
2: They'll be taken to an isolated, fenced-off place. They will be in isolated vehicles. They will reach an area of the airport that will be completely isolated. They will embark on airplanes and then they will leave.
1: Two people are self-isolating in the UK. A man's been arrested after reports of someone threatening Andrew Mountbatten Windsor near his new home in Norfolk. Police say it's on suspicion of a public order offence and possession of an offensive weapon. Two men have been found guilty of spying for China on pro-democracy dissidents from Hong Kong based in Britain. Retired Superintendent Bill Ewan ran the spy ring from central London between December 2023 and May 2024. There are fears women are turning to unofficial medical advice online because their pain is routinely dismissed by doctors. Figures suggest more than half of women in the UK believe their problems are ignored. Last month, the Health Secretary launched the Women's Health Strategy for England and promised an end to medical misogyny. Penny East from the Fawcett Society says society-wide sexism impacts care.
3: Unfortunately, every single workforce comes with those prejudices. Those prejudices exist in society. What we need is interventions to unpick those biases. So better training, better education and better resources.
1: Sir David Attenborough says he's been completely overwhelmed by birthday wishes he's received. He turns 100 tomorrow. And Brighton manager Fabian Hertzler has extended his stay at the club by signing a new 3-year deal. The German became the youngest permanent head coach in Premier League history when he arrived on the South Coast at the age of 31. That's the latest. I'm Imani Rana.
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4: And this is Jimbo, my lovelies out there. How are you? I hope you're a tickety-boo, as my mum used to say. Is all tickety-boo? Well, I'm tickety-boo in the studio and I'm open for any abuse calls. You can call me on internal if you've got a friendly nurse, 2017. Say hi, Jim, and I'll say hi back to you as well. Or if not, if you've got your mobile, you can call me on 01932. 874433. This is Radio Way, and I tell you what, it's going to be gorgeous music for the next couple of hours. I've got quite a variety from the films and everything, and well, let's start off and get in the mood, shall we? Here we go. It's by a band called Tommy Dorsey.

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What a drag, old man, getting stuck in the shade. 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

Oh, Tommy Dorsey there doing his stuff on a sunny side of the street here. And it's I'm not going to tell you what the time is, but it's going to go very quickly, I can tell you. Loads of music lined up for you tonight, I tell you, and say, there it was on the sunny side of the street. There haven't been some bad weather, but I'm sorry, we need some rain. We need some rain, we really do. Starting about 9 o'clock at night and finishing about 7 o'clock in the morning, all through the night, it'd be fine. I put the tomatoes out, they're out there now, surviving and hopefully, and got some more to put out. So I do like homemade tomato soup. Oh, I just love it. But there we go, can't all be choosy, can we? What have I got lined up next? Well, how about this one? It's by a well-known artist, and I'll tell you, it's surprising. Yes, it didn't go. It's going to go now, and I'm sure of it. Why haven't we got anything working? Ah, got it going now. Finger trouble.

What a song, what a singer. Johnny Mathis there, My Secret Love. You probably more remember that from Doris Day in the film Calamity Jane. She sang that, My Secret Love. Well, there's another artist, Johnny Mathis. What a voice he had. Loved it. What else have I got coming up? I got everything for you tonight. Some unusual stuff. I just loaded up an unusual one. See what you think of this one. It's a Ted Heath version.

That was Ted Heath and his music there doing it. Doesn't he do it well too? Oh, a really great one going on there. I tell you what, it's unbelievable what you get with some on CDs today. But there we go. That was the one by Ted Heath, and it was called, well, I haven't got my reading glasses on at the moment. Oh, dear, oh, dear. Things I'm loading away with. Right, going on. I'll tell you what, there's a big, big event taking place let's have a look at it. On Saturday, the 27th of June. Right, it's a big day for the Ashford and St. Peter's Hospitals charity. And guess what? Yes, well, what they're doing is a Kempton Park race course, a fun run. The charity's first 5K and 10K and a fancy dress fun run. 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Spectators, well, they can do everything they want there. 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

0: Did you know?
1: Did you know? A volunteer shepherd is called a lookerer. Camel spiders move so fast, they're called Kalahari Ferraris. Boudoir is a French name for pouting room. And the silverware on the Titanic included 100 pairs of grape scissors, 1,000 oyster forks, and 2,000 egg spoons.

0: Why not let Roger Manley keep you company this Sunday with his show Mid-Morning Mix, a blend of music and mirth and Roger's charming banter, keeping you up to speed with the news as well as a quick trip to the musicals thrown in for good measure. That's Roger Manley's Mid-Morning Mix, every Sunday from 10 till 12.
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0: Did you know?
1: Did you know? Magic tricks used to be called hanky-panky. Charioteers in ancient Rome were not allowed to hamper their opponents with magic spells. Early depictions of Jesus show him with a magic wand. And dreams happening later in the night are usually more positive than earlier ones. 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
2: From the Sky News Centre at 11, an American official confirmed its military has carried out strikes against two locations in Iran. They say the action is defensive and does not mean full-scale combat operations against Tehran will resume. Iranian state media says air defences have been activated over the capital. Meanwhile, counting's beginning in local elections across England. More than 5,000 seats are up for grabs across 136 councils. Reform UK and the Greens are predicting gains. Deputy Prime Minister David Lammy is expecting a reality check for the Labour government.
3: I don't want to sugarcoat it. The message from the doorstep is this is a tough election cycle. This is a midterm set of elections with people concerned about cost of living and wanting to see the government go faster with quicker pace.
2: Our political editor Beth Rigby says the results could be seismic.
4: I think it's also going to be this moment that we look back on as the night two-party politics truly broke.
2: Votes for the Scottish and Welsh parliaments won't be tallied up until tomorrow morning. The World Health Organization insists a hantavirus outbreak on a cruise ship is not the same as COVID because it spreads differently. There are five confirmed cases with two people self-isolating in the UK but with no symptoms. Dr. Maria van Kerkhove from the WHO says the public health risk is low.
5: We are supporting the ship's operators in the mitigation measures that they are putting on board. We are working to have a proper and full disembarkment procedures step by step.
2: Two men have been found guilty of spying for China in Britain. A retired Hong Kong police superintendent's been convicted of running an operation in central London. Aston Villa have thrashed Nottingham Forest 4-0 to book their place in the Europa League final. They've won the All English last four showdown 4-1 on aggregate. And Crystal Palace are into their first European final. That's after beating Shakhtar Donetsk over their two-legged Conference League semi-final. That's the latest. I'm Cam Hall.
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0: Did you know, in Churchill, Manitoba, Canada, it's illegal to lock your car in case someone needs to hide from one of the 900 polar bears in the area? The term for forgetting something after walking through a doorway is called an event boundary. Democracy was invented in Greece 2,500 years ago.
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1: From the Sky News Centre at midnight, the polls have closed in elections across much of Britain. Voters in Scotland and Wales have been choosing representatives for their national parliaments, while in England, more than 5,000 seats on 136 local councils are up for grabs. Daisy Cooper, the deputy leader of the Liberal Democrats, says they've been campaigning tirelessly.
2: We have been knocking on absolutely thousands and thousands of doors right up and down the country. We are hungry for these elections because we know that in many parts of the country it is a straight-up fight between Reform UK and us Liberal Democrats.
1: Well, Reform UK's Home Affairs spokesperson Zia Youssef says a new era of politics is coming.
3: The duopoly that the two old parties have had on British politics, the failed Tory Labour Uni party, is going to be well and truly smashed.
1: Well, most results won't be declared until this afternoon. In other news, US military strikes have targeted two locations in Iran, with clashes too in the Strait of Hormuz. An official says they were defensive and a ceasefire with Tehran remains. A man's been charged following reports that Andrew Mountbatten Windsor was harassed at his new home in Norfolk. Police were called to an incident at the Sandringham estate on Wednesday. The World Health Organization says the wider public health threat from the hantavirus outbreak remains low. Passengers on board a cruise ship will arrive in Tenerife over the next few days. Crystal Palace are through to a European final for the first time after beating Shakhtar Donetsk in the last four of the Conference League. A 2-1 win at Selhurst Park in the second leg has taken them through 5-2 on aggregate. Palace boss Oliver Glasner says it was an occasion to remember.
4: Great night here at Selhurst, great European night, and of course with the right result and huge achievement, congratulations and credit to the players.
1: They'll play Rayo Vallecano in the final, and Aston Villa are into the final of the Europa League. They've won 4-1 over two legs against Nottingham Forest. That's the latest. I'm Cam Hall.
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1: From the Sky News Centre at 1, results are starting to be announced in this year's local council elections in England. Chorley in Lancashire saw the first declaration with Reform gaining a seat from Labour. Polls suggest Keir Starmer's party could lose more than 1,500 councillors. Our deputy political editor Sam Coates says that could put the Prime Minister's future in peril.
2: People that earlier today were telling me he'll hang on are now looking at councillors about to be wiped out in their thousands, asking, actually, shouldn't something be done sooner rather than later?
1: Reform's also confident of defeating many Conservative councillors with early wins in Brentwood in Essex. Shadow Home Secretary Chris Philps says the Conservatives are still recovering from the general election loss.
3: I mean, it takes time to rebuild from what was a very bad election defeat that we suffered 2 years ago, but we are rebuilding, right? We are going to make progress, I think, tonight compared to a year ago. We'll do better in terms of vote share.
1: The Greens and Liberal Democrats are also expecting to make gains around a third of local authorities accounting overnight. Elsewhere, President Trump says American strikes against Iranian targets yesterday were a defensive action. He wrote online that three US Navy destroyers came under fire in the Strait of Hormuz. Tehran's accused the US of breaching a ceasefire. Experts say hantavirus won't cause a pandemic. The cruise ship at the centre of the outbreak is heading for Tenerife. Aston Villa are into the Europa League final after thrashing Nottingham Forest 4-0 in the second leg of their All-English semi-final. Unai Emery's side have progressed 4-1 on aggregate. Villa fan Prince William was seen celebrating the win, and Emery says they had a special guest after the game.
4: Yes. He was in the dressing room with the players and with me, and of course he's so happy as well.
1: Villa play Freiburg in the final, and Crystal Palace are into their first ever European final. That's after beating Shakhtar Donetsk over the two legs of their Conference League last four tie. That's the latest. I'm Cam Hall.
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